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1: Oh, me, Pablo,
0: I shouldn't so say
1: me, Mamma Bemo,
0: near my pa, I will win him.
1: The enemy
0: changed the atrium.
1: They were money, and they were drinking.
0: Send penny for casting beside you. Every year, any
1: no, never quite.
0: Every year, near so.
1: I
0: shall say,
1: they'll be.
0: Any trim,
1: dear,
0: what we
1: name on it. I never say what
0: Highest silver 98.3
1: for
0: some for Pastor Ken, a hour of salvation near the Abraham. My main
1: company,
0: cleaning service, and for my cleaning service.

0: as a year residential post event post a year construction me pacho baby bia aye fin a o pese ncc mfa amount me can for acquest cleaning service the amount me pacho ahine makoko be na owo kuma se heya na fin so akra ko to barbie na so yan sai with me ne akwase din ko 0548.3
1: Every situation, cause he alone was mighty to break the seal and
0: cry no more. Francesca, I'm one.

0: 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The Lion of Judah has prevailed. So cry no more.
1: The Lion of Judah
2: has prevailed.
1: The Lion of
0: Francisca Amoa and
1: all.
0: Hallelujah, hallelujah, hallelujah. 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

0: there, I won the bits me a gym. Pastor Joby, Chemunya Tinumuya, that is a car will say Hour of Salvation with Pastor Ken in a July, no die a torso and watch in a Uquada. Your papa, Radia Tom was his, you know, Hopa. Say and you may or baby shay and cry or baby 2 minutes for Danny Dania make us a yep papa. Then semi radin numbers so at the bray and a year footu a ya tenny a tenny a ya quanchre at the mammy no me and it's tea netty daddy a crowd of mammy and conninche daddy a bray me more quaba a tea fire crowd and patch de radi de amo and no patch of famaye.
1: 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I was a year far, and I said, You was a year, na, and you may be to me, Danny, and why you're blab or so. You best saw who conquers on Fatia, Sam Ray. If you see here, I send me a new ray, a way yes to demo. Praise the living God. When you're coupon, Ushra, and them for woman cry. 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In the book of Matthew, chapter 6, verse 32, was it for after all these things do the Gentiles seek? For your heavenly Father knoweth that you have need of all these things. Now Christo ka semwechro mu se wose enyema fefede ne enyema mu hu nyina ene wiase fo no o mani edi akire but onyankopon no obo sa nyema we nyina onim se uhia onim se sa nyema we nyina uhia We are so funny, the no one over the HRA, and no one over cum nipa sacrificing nipa, and the nipa yen yama bebre. A pace can't take, she can't so near Japadia be weja hokoi, and so yet yet yen we be mofa, who dear so, and fun of hokra. The sun yama, if you have a friend,

generation. Papa, when you come yourself, I've been to me about the church. Reverend Isaac Kenja, Reverend Richard Alessa, Reverend Oyinepo.